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What up, Columbia? 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What?

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2: 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We love being here. Let's go.
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